0: thing is very important.
1: Listing off a series of colors along with numbers that correspond to the proper coordinates as if ordinary, all of it committed to memory. Any omission is missionary, meaning it's fuck. That's what they said at the academy, had to be perfectly pressed. Present and counted, accountable for the best and the worst of your fellow men. Gentlemen, did you remember then to pull the yellow wire?

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Maybe they need bodies for building whatever's up there, but the way they taking bodies, they did. Give up the planet for a little bit of space off a show. Give up the fight because they say in his place he would spit if he could, but he can't. The tongue is dry as a bitch. 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But by the way, did you remember then to pull the cable out?

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just about midnight. 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

0: 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As the Nickel de Velma. Nigga Shinada Nicatagara. As Nicata Tagara. Nigga Quashada.
1: 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Tumulte.
0: Shinada. I'm gonna go to the back. 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

Yeah. 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You know what I'm going to say to my sons? Well, I'm going to tell them that death cloaks the Potomac in a scarlet shawl. And that the billow beneath you is not here. Well, I want you to take this ex-cannibal's kiss and turn it into a revolution. A revolution. A revolution. Rip, rip, rip, rip, rip, rip, rip, rip, rip.

phlegm. 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And the flies that hover over your yellow and crusted eyes. Well, maybe they're the centurions of Hannibal, wondering if you

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Hush, they gonna lay you to rest, baby. And the hands of Piney Grove, of Piney Grove, of Piney Grove. You see, I want to tell you about Piney Grove. Piney Grove was the first Baptist church in Fort Lauderdale, Florida. That's where Mama Rose took me to Sunday school by the hand. Rose, Mama Rose, at the hands of Piney Grove, of Piney Grove.

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1: you up to?
2: Just recording.
1: I was really upset you couldn't talk to me for at least 5 minutes yesterday. No, I really was, because I was really upset and I needed you to just be there for me. And I felt like you dismissed me.
3: I'm sorry.
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Got more energy in me.